tonight? Would you tremble if I touched your lips? Would you laugh? Oh, please tell me this.

It's your love I'm lost in. 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Your love I'm lost in. And I'm tired of being so exhausted. Your love I'm lost in. Your love I'm lost in. Your love I'm

I used to meet you down on Woods Creek Road. 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

0: I dag er det rart å være nordmann i Norge, men det er også rart å være turist. Ida Gjellerud, reporteren vår, hun har vært ute og snakket med turistene. Hvordan er det å være i Oslo nå?
1: Well, actually, I used to live here last year, and now living in Sweden. So, yeah, it was a bad timing, yeah. Of course, yeah. To come, and yeah, it's a bit sad to be in Oslo this way. Thought it was going to be a nice reunion, and it's quite sad, yeah.
2: Yeah, because how would you describe, like, the atmosphere, not just here, but throughout the city?
1: Well, we arrived this morning with the bus, and I was thinking when I was looking over the fjords, I was like, Norway is sad. Yeah. It looks sad with the rain and everything, so yeah. I think it is a sad environment.
2: Absolutely. Yeah, I felt the same way, and it's a different environment today compared to yesterday. Yesterday it was so crowded here, but now it's more like...
1: Yeah, and it's also strange, like, when you come up here that everyone is just automatically quiet, like, paying their respects and things. So I like that Norwegians do everything they do together. So, yeah, no, it was good.
0: Og her på P5 Hits fortsetter vi å holde deg med selskap resten av denne lørdagen. Jeg heter Tine, blir her frem til klokka ett, og vi skal få Leanne Rimes med How Do I Live her på P5.

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And I'm tired of being so exhausted. Your love I'm lost in. Your love I'm lost in. Your love I'm

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It's your love I'm lost in, your love I'm lost in, your love I'm lost in, and I'm tired of being so exhausted. Your love I'm lost in.

When I first saw you, I saw love. And the first time you touched me,